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2: 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I'm Taryn. My time is up for now. Thanks for hanging out with me. Just a heads up, we still have reports of that collision on I-80 westbound at the Donner Lake off-ramp. Looks like the vehicles are to the right side of the road, not slowing down traffic, but still waiting for tow trucks. So non-injury collision. Other than that, we have congestion through Martis Valley, but we're looking good beyond that as far as traffic goes out on the highway, in the Triangle, and on the West Shore. So that is definitely a good thing. Check out our Facebook page, facebook.com/Truckee Tahoe Radio. We have our pets of the week up there. And both sweet girls too, Ducky and Zella. So Ducky was Zuko's pet for this morning. Mine is Zella. She's a sweet girl, and you can check them out as well on our Facebook page. Plus, just a reminder, the Truckee Community Block Party. We are presenting line dancing down there. The Block Party is next Thursday, the 17th, 5 to 7 p.m. And we are doing the dancing from 6 until 7. And this is going on at the train station in downtown Truckee. And thanks, too, by the way, they're sponsoring Gone Country for the next couple of weeks to get you ready for that. Yeah, line dancing, so much fun. It's just going to be good times. It always is. It always is, especially with instructors Haley and Lily. And JD is going to be out there spinning the tunes for you next Thursday as well. So finally, Fridays kicks off tomorrow. That's brought to you by Sierra Adventure Vehicles, and they are going to be in studio with Zuko tomorrow because they have their annual shop party happening tomorrow evening starting at 3 o'clock as well. And I do want to tell you, obviously we know the date, right? 25 years of 9/11 tomorrow, and it's going to be an interesting day to get through, especially if you are on the older side, like my side. You remember exactly where you were when that happened. And, you know, so it is going to be a feel-good Friday. I promise you that. But it's going to be a little bit more of a hopeful feel-good Friday. Not as fun and crazy like I like to get. But, you know, just a little bit of remembering and honoring, you know, the first responders and just everybody we lost on that incredible, tragic day. So thank you to Rock and Rose Nursery. They are sponsoring Feel Good Friday. I'll let you know what they have going on for the weekend. And of course, we wrap it up with your 5 o'clock Funk Hour, brought to you by Boreal Woodward Tahoe. So if you can't be good out there, please be careful. And I will leave you with Veronica and Julie Barber. They are going to discuss the fall events in North Tahoe. 101.5 Truckee Tahoe Radio. Have a great night.
3: 101.5 Truckee Tahoe Radio. Veronica here with another community spotlight. Once again, I'm talking to Julie from the North Tahoe Community Alliance. She's going to tell us about what exciting things are happening around North Lake Tahoe this fall. How's it going, Julie?
4: Hi, Veronica. It's going well. Thanks for having me.
3: Absolutely. Well, September is such a great time of year in Lake Tahoe. Summer can be winding down, but there are plenty of opportunities to get outside and enjoy some local events. So tell us about those.
4: Yeah, there really are. And this time of year is a great example of how events help support a vibrant year-round economy in North Tahoe. Events give people more reason to visit during shoulder season and bring residents and visitors together while supporting local businesses and our community.
3: And there are several great events coming up that are supported through TBID funding from the North Tahoe Chamber, right?
4: Yes, we have some really fun events coming up. First is Tahoe City Oktoberfest on September 19th, followed by Palisades Oktoberfest on September 26th. And then Made in Tahoe returns October 10th and 11th. And these are all great examples of events that help bring people together while also supporting our local economy.
3: Made in Tahoe has really become an iconic event for this region.
4: It really has. Made in Tahoe is such a special event because it celebrates the creativity, talent, and entrepreneurial spirit of our local community. What makes it especially unique is that it gives local makers and smaller businesses a chance to showcase what they do. Some of these vendors may not have a traditional storefront, so this gives them an opportunity to put their products and work front and center in the community.
3: It's definitely one of those events that has really grown over the years.
4: It definitely has. It's become so popular now that it happens twice a year, which is really exciting. And people love the opportunity to meet local makers, discover unique products, and support businesses that are connected to the Tahoe region. And events like Made in Tahoe have a ripple effect, too. People come to the event, but they may also grab lunch, shop at other local businesses, or spend time exploring the area.
3: That is a huge part of the value of events, especially during the shoulder season.
4: Exactly. Events can help drive visitation during midweek and off-peak times of the year, which is important for supporting a more sustainable year-round economy and keeping our local workforce employed. We know there are times when North Lake Tahoe is incredibly busy, so there's a real opportunity to encourage visitation during some of those quieter periods to support local businesses and workers.
3: The North Tahoe Chamber is also helping support events looking ahead into next year, right?
4: Yes. The North Tahoe Chamber is currently accepting applications for its 2027 Event Funding Sponsorship Program. This program helps support events that provide economic and community benefits to North Tahoe, with a focus on events that can help drive visitation during midweek and off-peak seasons.
3: Another important part of supporting these events is helping people get there and giving them more ways to get around besides their cars.
4: Yes, and that's another aspect we're excited about. As we continue looking for ways to make it easier for residents and visitors to get around North Tahoe without always relying on their cars, we're directly supporting transportation options at some of these upcoming events. For example, Bike Valley services will be available at the Tahoe City Oktoberfest and Made in Tahoe.
3: So that is really cool. People can actually just ride their bikes to the event and not have to worry about where to leave them.
4: Exactly. It makes biking to an event a much easier and more convenient option. And for Tahoe City Oktoberfest, attendees can take the Tahoe City Events Park and Ride Shuttle, giving people another option for getting to and from the event.
3: And that is great, especially when parking and traffic can be such a challenge during these big events.
4: Absolutely. It's about creating more choices and making those choices convenient. Whether someone bikes and uses the bike valet or takes advantage of a park and ride option, giving people alternatives to driving to an event can help reduce traffic and congestion. Plus, it also connects directly to stewardship.
3: How's that?
4: 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It's really about making the responsible choice the easy choice.
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3: So whether you're headed to Tahoe City Oktoberfest, Palisades Oktoberfest, or Made in Tahoe this fall, there are plenty of reasons to get out and enjoy North Tahoe and support our business and community.
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As 1999 came to a close, Y2K had people wondering what would happen when the clock struck midnight. While the world prepared for the unknown, the music gave us something familiar to hold on to. 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
1: 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I'm Veronica, and that was a look at your hometown headlines. 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

0: River Trail, the fast and fun Little Mills, then the technical features and tight berms of Radyes. 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September 27th, during the last race, celebrate Community Day with Woodward Tahoe. 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

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He is a psychiatric nurse practitioner. 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
1: Here's a look at your hometown headlines. 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I'm Veronica, and that was a look at your hometown headlines. Stay tuned for more.

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1: Hi, Lovey. It's Grandma May. 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

0: Meet Barkley. When Barkley smells gas, he leaves fast. When Barkley hears hissing coming from a gas appliance, he leaves fast. When Barkley sees dirt or water shooting from the ground, he leaves fast. Barkley then calls 911 and Southwest Gas from a safe location.
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